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1: 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Seeing a mostly clear sky, 63 for our low. Wednesday, a chance to see some showers and thunderstorms Wednesday into Wednesday night. 81 for the high. 79 decrease in clouds on Thursday. Friday through Saturday, a chance to see some showers and thunderstorms. That's your forecast on KJ Country 96.5.
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2: 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Seeing a mostly clear sky, 63 for our low. Wednesday, a chance to see some showers and thunderstorms Wednesday into Wednesday night. 81 for the high. 79 decrease in clouds on Thursday. Friday through Saturday, a chance to see some showers and thunderstorms. That's your forecast on KJ Country 96.5.
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0: It's always on 5 in Margaritaville, come to think of it.
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Alan Jackson, it's 5 o'clock somewhere. Happy hump day, 10:10 in the morning. I'm Zach Daniels. Here's I Knew It, I Knew You.

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